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The time right here at the UNESCO declared Global Geopark Island is exactly 10 after 11. Hi there, the tide is high and so am I. What a rainy Friday morning! Ooh. Amping! Magdala magpayong, ayaw mo magpakit-cute nila, ha? Bob Goodman po, check it in para sa programang Dumalagundong. Kasama niyo tuwing pananghalian. Ito ang Kisaw sa Kisa, the new Kiss FM 102.3 Bohol.

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We got 16 after 11 o'clock in the morning. I was like searching for this update when my, you know, music, you know, nawala. Negligence on my part though. 17 after 11 o'clock in the morning. Ito, update ko muna kayo about our

Weather for today, ha? Mag-alap muna tayo ng balita sa atong weather for today. 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Kay aduna naman po yung cancellation of trips, no? Itapit to Cebu, then Cebu to Surigao. May mga ganyan na naman cancellation due to bad weather. Eto, ha? Oo, daily hypnosis muna tayo. As of 3 a.m. today, the center of Typhoon Inday, si Bobby, was estimated based on all available data at 640 km east of Basco, Batanes, with maximum sustained winds of 150 km near the center and gustiness up to 100 km per hour. No, lakas, ano? It is moving northwestward at 20 km per hour, southwest monsoon affecting Palawan, Visayas, and Mindanao. Kaya pala nag-uulan. Actually, gahapon pala siya, ha? Eto ha, paminaw mo! Metro Manila, Zamboanga, Peninsula, Barm, Sauk Sargent, the rest of Luzon, and the rest of the Visayas, including Central Visayas, will be cloudy skies. We'll experience cloudy skies with gathered rains and thunderstorms. So, when monsoons ang naka-apektuane, ang impact will be possible flash floods or landslide due to moderate to at times of heavy rain. 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

0: 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It's 11.22 on the dot. And that's our Philippine Standard Time. 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Alas 11.23 na. Update ko lang ngayon about this GAD, no? Gender and Development, ano? Ayan, update ko lang kayo, ha? Kasi, syempre, alam nyo ba, na ang Bohol Island GU Park in partnership with the provincial government of Bohol conducted this Bohol Association of Gender and Development or GAD Focal Persons. Yep, importante yan. Composed of GAD Focal Persons from local government units across the province convened for its second quarter meeting last June 30 at the Gender and Development Resource Center. The meeting focused on key initiatives to strengthen gender mainstreaming across local government units, including the establishment of provincial GAD database and conduct of a training needs assessment for GAD focal person. Updates on the preparation of the 2027 GAD plan and budget were presented during the review of a draft resolution formally recognizing the Bohol Association of GAD Focal Persons. The proposed recognition aims to strengthen the association's identity and enable it to independently pursue future gender and development initiatives. Through the Gender and Development Resource Center, the Provincial Government of Bohol, or PGBH, led by Governor Arce Mentado, continues to champion gender-responsive governance by empowering GAD focal persons and enhancing institutional mechanism that promote quality, inclusivity, and sustainable development. The initiative reinforced the PGBH commitment to its strategic change roadmap toward building a smart, resilient, inclusive, and sustainable province as the Philippines' first and only UNESCO Global Geopark Regenerative Island. Ayan naman! Siyempre, in partnership with the Provincial Government of Bohol and Bohol Island Geopark Office headed by our OIC manager, Ma'am Joan Mendez Pinat. Mapapaulala ka talaga pag nagtutulungan ng isang probinsya para sa ikaunlad ng kanyang katauhan. Alas 11.25 na ang oras!
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Si Bael na taga Duero, shout out, listening here while nagbiyahe. Sir Vodex, Sir Al, Sir Roy, Ma'am Regine, and yours truly, si Bael. 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And of course, sa mga kauban yung taga Senro to eh. 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Anyways, which way? I'll be back at 3 o'clock this afternoon for the Kiss Afternoon Drive. For the meantime, do hang on tight for the program Dear J.N. Of course, with your girl, J.N. Mamaya yan sa programang Dear J.N. And of course, si J.N. 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Sus Mariusip, nga ano ba na? 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Ah, okay. Atun ako. This has been Bob Gilman. Maraming salamat. As I mentioned a while back, babalik ako mamayang alas 3:04. The Kiss Afternoon Drive. 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Bye, Earth.

The time right here at the UNESCO declared Global Geopark Island in the Philippines is 1:11 in the afternoon. Hi, this is your girl, Jay-Ann, right here on the new KISS FM 102.3 Bohol.

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It is now 1:21 in the afternoon. Maayong hapon mga ka-dearest friends. Welcome to Dear J-Ann, ang programang maghatag o kinabuhi sa inyong mga salat. And today is the moment you've been waiting for. Karong hapuna atuan na sad paminawon ang ending sa istorya ni Ma'am Tricia nga taga Valencia, Bohol. 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Or will love find its way back? All right, we'll find out later mga ka-dearest friends. 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Og ni Ma'am Nita Valderosa, thank you so much for tuning in sa Kiss. Mga ka-dearest friends, you can also message me at 0938-809-2808 or 0953-943-7414. Or you can also send your story through the Dear JN Facebook page. Pwede kayo mga ka-dearest friends, no? Share your own story basin ikaw na di ay ang sunod nga mahimong bida sa Dear JN. So stay tuned, sit back, relax, and enjoy the music. And here's a song, Best of Me. And this song is brought to you by Virginia Hot Dog and Big Shot Hungarian Sausage with Cheese.

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2: 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Amen.
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Hey, Boholana Youth! Are you ready to be heard? Tingog sa Kabataan-unan is here! 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As Dr. Cerizal once said, ang kabataan ang pag-asa ng bayan. And guess what? That's you! Tune in, speak up, and be part of the change. 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Like, comment, and share, because your voice matters. Tingog sa Kabataan-unan, kalampusan sa katibukan. Tingog sa Kabataan-unan, your voice, your future. This program is brought to you by the Provincial Government of Bohol through the Provincial Youth Development Office under the leadership of Governor Enrico Aris Omentado.

0: What's up, mga bashy little ball and beyond? Ooh! You're locked into Ball Cinema Music Radio, then your kids one at the point FM. Broadcasting all the way from the beautiful island of Bohol, the first and only UNESCO Global Geopark in the Philippines. And it's a Friday afternoon, no? A cloudy and windy Friday afternoon right here at the City of Peace and Friendship. And today is July 10, and right now it is 5:10 in the afternoon, a perfect time to sit back, chill, and vibe your favorite tambayan sa hapon on Kiz FM. And of course, this is your Bashy on the radio. Ang Bashy ng Bayan, it's me, Kuya Dan, para sa programang Tingog sa Kabataan Una. Yeah! And this program is brought to you by the Provincial Government of Bohol through the Provincial Information Media Office, headed by Attorney Filipino Aso Piolio and Administrative Officer 5 Mark Anthony Pernia. Of course, ang pagtaho to Visayas Top Performing Governors for Youth atong kugihan kay pinanggang gobernador sa Bohol, Governor Aris Aumentado, to Vice Governor Nick Beses, to our Sangguniang Panlalawigan members, of course, to our Provincial Administrator Ms. Astera Caberte, to our Chief of Staff Attorney Filipino Aso Piolio, to our Sangguniang Kabataan Provincial Federation President and the Committee Chair on Youth and Sports Honorable Board Member Lawrence Xavier Ancla, and of course to our Committee Vice Chair on Youth and Sports Honorable Board Member DJ Baliti, and of course to the man behind inclusive, holistic, and transformative youth education and sports development in our beloved province, the head of PYDO, Kuya John Maragino. And of course, puno, dili na to kalimtan ang mga higala sa kahanginan sa dakbayan sa Tagbilaran o sa 47 municipalities across Bohol, to all mayors, vice mayors, and SQ presidents, akong pagtahod kaniyong tanan. 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By the way, mga besyo, we are live, no, in our official page, Tingog sa Kabataan Unan, and we are also live here at Kiz 102.3 FM Bohol. If you have song request, ang mga kabeshi, shout out, pa-plug mga information or details, pwede ginakaayong mga higala. Again, welcome not to our TSK, Tingog sa Kabataan Unan, your voice, the voice of the youth. 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and only UNESCO Global Geopark in the Philippines. And of course, no, mag-shout out ta sa itong mga estudyante nga very excited na for sure nga muuli sila matagsa-tagsang panimala, because it's Friday and all weekend at tomorrow, mga higala. And we now would like to remind atong mga students getting uli bitaw ron, mga higala, no, nga mudit sa tag-uli sa itong mga tagsa-tagsang panimalay, no, dili na ta magsigig laag-laag pa, wala na hapit-hapitan pa, mga higala, because no, medyo maot ato ang panahon, mga kabeshi, no? So, by the way, it's a time check, no? It's 14 minutes right after 5 p.m. That is brought to you by Virginia Hot Dog and Big Shot Hungarian Sausage with Cheese. Kaya namin ya. And of course, no, I would like to shout out to all the students, to mga youth leaders, uy, sa mga nakalain-lain nga sector, no? In school, in organization, in church, no? Ato mga SKs, of course, ato mga tinahod sa mga teachers nga nagpaminaw karon. This is your space, your platform, and your moment, ang mga kabeshi. And of course, kung alaw mga higala, bisan pa man sa medyo maot-maot ato ang panahon mga higala, no? Usapan na ato ang mga nasinati, mga kaguol, mga problema, mga encounter. Of course, maminaw ta sa programa mga higala, no? Mag-uban ta aron maminaw na saan? Magkat-on ug mapadasig sa usag-usa. And of course, I would like to shout out to all of our online viewers, no? Again, we are live on our official page, Tingog sa Kabataan Unan. And we are also live at KIZ 102.3 FM Ball, mga higala. And if you have song requests, no, pwede ginakaayo, uy, mag-shoutout sa tano. Of course, first hour, pinakauna nga ni comment, of course, di ginis siya mawahi. Gacha Pixel Glitch Gaming 2025. Thank you so much for always tuning in, no? At pa-shoutout di iPod sa iyang upcoming YouTube channel, Gacha Pixel Glitch Gaming 2025. No, ano sa amin at nimo release imong channel, no? Sir Peter Navia. Of course, a special shout-out na giniyahang team, no? Of course, yung mga friends, no? Ni Sir Peter Navia. Of course, we have Kuya Ka, Prince Kel Aiden Tape, Coach P6, Randolph Reveal, Jeff Ryan Amarillo. Shoutout kaniyong tanan. Kumusta man niyo ang panahon dara? Nathaniel Dane Hunta, Kizar Gerald Suarez, Chris Galagar, no? Thank you so much for tuning in. By the way, it's 17 minutes right after 5 p.m. And I would like to a big, big shout out to Chinese Kirsten, Imar, JT Drums, Hannah Shanley Samonte, and Don Maria Pauline Cipada. Yes, no ha, always the first commenter. Thank you so much, no, sa pag-comment always, Gacha Pixel. Yeah, no, and you are invited to the upcoming P6 music recital on July 12. Thank you so much for the invitation, Sir Peter Navia, no. Beshi Dan would like to, you know, to experience or to see your recital, but of course, ato sa tan-awon no makagahinta og oras no kay medyo busy ang live ni Beshi Dan kay, you know, no. Ting sandugo naman mahigala, no. We have a lot of sporting events, no, atong gi-launch this year, by the way, sa atong streams, no, we will be organizing 26 events, no, with that we have 26 sporting events. And speaking of sporting events and speaking of Tigi, today we'll be having another special, no, Sandugo Tigi special, no, na later on atong pelaila kung kisa tong bisita o mo-promote tasad sa ilahang upcoming event mga higala, no. Yes, maayong hapon, Madam Doris Kaluyong, thank you so much for always tuning in. A shout out to Loloy and Juvie Kaloyong, no? Og sa ilang anak nga si Hope and Frances Kaloyong, no? Shout out kanyong tanan, no? Amping Modera Hope and Frances, no? Rodel Malano Valle, no? In Anislag, Korea, Bohol, ha? 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Korea, Bohol, yes, no? We have also a shout out here to Nice Luwayan Herrera working in ICM ato mga suking tigpaminaw sa Island City Mall. 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And of course, I would like to shout out to, of course, no, my family, sa ang nanay nga always ginamamina sa itong programang TSK, at ang mga silingan dara, bawal lang og naninda ba si Ate Liveron og barbecue dara sa kaingit, no, medyo dagom-dagom man ang panahon, no. 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Thank you so much for always tuning in. And of course, no, mga kauban sa buhatan sa PYDO, no, atong mga kauban, nga committed, and you know, grabe ang commitment, especially in advancing an inclusive, holistic, and transformative youth and sports development diri sa tong lalawigan. Of course, our head, Kuya John Maragino, shout out kan mo dira, Kuya John. And of course, to all the section heads, no, Coach Gelvig John Bungato, Ma'am Rose Evangelista, Ma'am Queen Anunsyan, and Sir Melvin Salinasal, tanan ang itong mga kauban sa buhat, no. thank you. And of course, mayong hapon kanyong tanan. Shout out to Ball Weightlifting Team, Coach Isa and Coach Nick. Shout out kanyong tanan. To all the tricycle drivers, multicle drivers, nga lano ko itong programa matang hapon. Amping mo mga sir, no, medyo maot itong panahon. Ulan-ulan, medyo dangog, andala, no, amping ta mga higala. And of course, no, I have here reminders, no. We have, this is issued as of at 2:30, no, kaganiha. A thunderstorm advisory number 9, moderate to heavy rain showers with lightning and strong winds are expected over Bohol. Specifically for Bilar, Valencia, Garcia, Hernandez, Hagna, Duero, and Gindulman, mga higala, within the next 30 minutes to an hour, no? So I hope naanasay ang bagong advisory, no? Nga gipost ang pag-asa. And knowing nga, they are monitoring, no? And later on, I'll be giving update regarding sa bagyo, mga higala. And the above conditions are being experienced in, you know, in Lila, Dimiao, Anda, which may persist within 1 to 2 hours and may affect nearby areas, mga higala. Again, all are advised to take precautionary measures against the impacts associated with these hazards, which include flash floods and landslide, mga higar. Keep monitoring, no? Sa tuang mga update. And another, kana reminders, no? Sa tuang mga higala, yes, no? Atog yung, no, tagaag reminders ni ato ang mga higala, especially sa mga namina sa itong programa. The provincial government of Bohol through the PDRMO advises the public, no, to take the necessary precautions against the possible ashfall caused by the recent eruption of Canlaon volcano, mga higala, no. Why man, kuya Dan? Because the volcanic ash consists of very fine particles, no, of rock that may pose health risk, reduce visibility, damage electronics and machinery, and disrupt essential services, no? Appeal na itong mga electricity, water supply, and communication, mga higala. With that, no, atong gihangyo ang katawhan. The public is advised to wear a face mask, preferably an N95 or KN95 mask when going outdoors, mga higala. Pero as much as possible, we stay indoors lang ta, no? 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And of course, keep doors and windows closed to prevent ash from entering homes, no? 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Again, the PGBH encourage everyone to remain calm, stay vigilant, and of course, no, follow na itong official safety advisories, no, kindly follow PGBH and PDRMO or Tarshi 117 pages, no, para always stay updated, no. Stay safe, no, mga kabeshi, stay safe, mga boholanos. And of course, lastly, mga kabeshi, no, I would like to invite you all because the registration of our upcoming Bohol Island J-Park Sangguniang Kabataan Provincial Federation President Leadership Summing Up Congress, no, ato ang ASCII Congress, no, ato ang registration for our ASCII Congress is now open, mga kabeshi. Open na to ang registration link, no? No? The flame of youth leadership continues to burn brighter, and as we gather, this will be our final dilaab, no? Kay knowing that our SKs will the term of our SKs, no, will end this year. We'll be having another election of SKs, set of SKs, no, this upcoming November. As per Akamalek, no, so we are inviting you to be part of the leadership congress, no, with the theme Dilaab Harnessing Youth Power in Community Building, mga higala, happening on August 8 to 10 at Alona J Park Island Resort, Panglao Island, mga higala. Kindly visit the Facebook page of SK Federation of Bohol, kay naa dito nato gibutang gipost atong registration link. And aside from registration link, mga higala, I hear good news, sad, no, because The Bohol Outstanding SK Barangay Awards or BOSCA Barangay Awards application forms are now available sa mga higala. Again, the long wait is over, no? Kay the BOSCA information guides and application forms for the inaugural Bohol Outstanding SK Barangay Awards are now available as to nasa nang gi-post, no? Dito sa SK Federation of Bohol Facebook page, mga higala. So, katong mga ganahan ng mga SK Barangay nga mo-apply, no? Mo-submit sa ilang entries, no? Kay we will be looking, no? 10 outstanding SK barangays nga maosay makadawat og 10,000 cash prize and a plaque of commendation, mga higala. Again, if you are SK barangay, if your SK barangay has championed innovative, impactful, and community-centered youth programs from the year 2023 until 2026, this is your opportunity to be recognized, mga higala. Again, kindly access the forms, no, and the guide. Nasa dato ang steps, information guides, all the sets of the requirements. Kindly access dara sa link na atong gipost sa page, mga higala. Again, submit your entries and become part of the first ever BOSCA awardees as we continue to dilaob harnessing youth power in community building. If you could remember, no, mga higala, last year, BM Lawrence, no, in courtesy of the provincial ordinance, no, the SKPF together with PYDO and YLP launched the first ever Bohol Outstanding SK Federations Award, no, mga higala, last year. Ug karon mapasalamaton ta, no, ni BM Lawrence Angkla, our SKPF president nga nagdugang sa ta og laing awards adto nasad sa mga barangay. So ang highlights, no, sa to ang Congress, not just about the recognition of the federations, but of course ang bag-o nga recognition, which is the recognizing our SK barangay, mga higala. Again, they our evaluators will be choosing 10, no? 10 winning SK barangays na makadawat og cash prize and a plaque of commendation.
1: Congratulations! Yay!
0: And by the way, mga higala, no, I have here good news sa, no, sa atong mga higala nga hilig og kaon. That's no murag ako ba kay hilig man jud kaon, mga higala. The provincial government of Bohol, no, officially opened kaon ta sa Bantawan last week, mga higala, at Bantawan Old Tagbilaran City Airport grounds, no, ushering a bigger and more exciting Sandugo sa Bohol 2026 celebration, mga higala. So this year, you know, our Bantawan will features 79 concessionaries, mga higala. Last year 72, karon natay nadugang na sad, bringing together the best Bohol's food, beverages, handicrafts, and local products across the 7 theme district, mga higala, no? And you know, the expansion builds on the success of the last year bitong edition of sa Bantawan, which generated more than 25 million in sales, mga higala. So I am inviting you all to visit Bantawan Old Airport, no? Atong entrance na sa may taluto, no? 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Daghan na to ang tables and chairs na gi-prepare, no? And of course, nasad tay every day, every night nga kanang banda, mga higala, or kalingawan nga atong gi-feature sa Bantawan, mga kabeshi. So, let me check, no, kinsa ato ang mutukar karon, kinsa ang mupasundayag, kinsa ang muhatag og lingaw, no, karong adlaw sa Bantawan. Today is July 10. Yesterday, Thursday, ang ning pasundayag mo ang Snuggly Penguins. Today, Friday, we have Nocturnal Band, mga higala. Wow!

10 minutes right after 5 p.m. Another 30 minutes more before 6 p.m. And just stay tuned. We will be listening your favorite local music, bringing you the best vibes while we talk about topics that matter. Our first song, Piskay Puhon by Isla Raga featuring Rizman Wilfredo. Don't go in our mga beshi, we're just getting started. More music, more kwentuhan, and more kabatanunan. Goodness, come right up only here in KIZ 102.3 FM.

Pleasure you're tuning into the one and only the New Kids FM. It's your favorite Tambayan on air, bringing the latest chicken and updates. And the time are here on Nestle Clear Global Geopark Island. It's 5:33 in the afternoon. Nagbabalik ang yung beshi ng bayan. It's me, Kuya Dan. And of course, before we will start our Sandugo special, mga higala, would like to shout out to Rooney Ongkoy and Felicitas in Can Katakurilla from Madam Doris Caloyong. And of course, shout out sa itong kinakusgan o bagtik nga coach from Garcia Hernandez, Coach Jonas Asierda. Shout out dira, coach. Kumusta man na ito ang mga bata, ito mga athletes, no? Shout out kaniyong tanan. And of course, mga higala, today, push your limits because DSK is back in our airwaves. And today, we're talking about the ultimate strength, endurance, and grit. And for this afternoon's Sandugo Tiki Special, we are shining the spotlight on a dynamic team from Bulanan Sports and Fitness Enthusiast or BSAVE. Our guests are giving us an exclusive first look at the historic event, the first Sandugo Aguila Obstacle Course Challenge, set to conquer the Bantawan Old Airport in Tagbilaran City. That will be on August 22

0: What's up mga beshi, 5:35 in the afternoon. And of course, joining me here, of course, from Be Safe, no, mga higala. And she will be discussing, no, the, and she will be promoting the first Sandugo Aguila Obstacle Course Challenge. No, if you are interested, kindly listen, no, mga higala, sa to ang guest for today. No, maayong hapon, Ma'am Janine, no, maayong hapon, Ma'am Janine, maayong pagbalik sa toong programang TSK, no. Thank you so much, no, for our guesting, no. Kibaw ko nga busy gini si Ma'am Janine, mga higala. But of course, no, thank you so much for your time, no. 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Okay, of course, no, happy ta sa dito ang run, no. Anyway, Ma'am Janine, no, before we will be digging more, you know, about the obstacle course, kay I am also, you know, interested sa ko, curious sa ko, no, your preparation, since this is our first, no, Aguila Obstacle Course, no. This year marks the inaugural, no, Aguila Obstacle Course Challenge. So, can you tell us how the Aguila program or the Aguila event, course in giunsa ni siya pagplan bitaw ma'am, giunsa niyo ni pagstart, and what inspired Be Safe to organize this event, no, under our Sandugo?
1: Mayong hapon sa tanan, mayong hapon Kuya Dan. This Aguila event was first organized prior pandemic. So pandemic na abtan, so cancel tanan nga events. It wasn't meant to be that, yeah, time. So, para gi siya sa Sandugo. So, this time, the Aguila will take flight under the Sandugo Tigi stream. And this is very exciting. And this inaugural event is in partnership with the provincial government through the provincial development, youth development of Bohol. And Bohol Island Geopark, and the Balikatan and the other Aguila Eagle Club
0: So, medyo no, ubay-ubay sa itong partners, no, for Aguila. Ma'am, can you please, kanang, ako dili kay ko familiar gyud, no, ani mga obstacle course or nabatay mga organization here in Bohol, no, nga nag-organize yung mga yani. 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Do we have athletes sa nabatay mga like a competition gyud, no, nga regional or a national competitions, no, or how are the standing of, you know, ato ang kanang Aguila nga mga clubs diri sa lalawigan?
1: 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Then, muni nga daghan jud ka ayong nahook ani nga event, kaso due to obstacles, logistics nga challenges, muna nga medyo na kaayon, medyo na nagamay ang event sa OCR, kaning obstacle course race. So this time, we are bringing partners for this event para mob. Okay, ang challenge gid ani is ang obstacles, ang facilities. So this time, naay mga wala support sa lain-laing mga groups, and nganitabang ani para mo ang obstacles, and naa siya 16 obstacles.
0: Speaking of, you know, the challenges bitaw mam lang kaingon nimo nga wala pa tay tarong nga facility, you know. Do we have kanang, you know, kanang bitang sakto, I mean, nabatay murag training center, you know, sa to mga athletes nga atong tigpadala, or murag training grounds ba sa to ang mga OCR athletes?
2: For the athletes, we have our coach in OCR here in Bohol, and we will invite them, the athletes in OCR, to have a training in the on the oval, on the
0: CPG complex.
2: Ato may magpa-invite me, we will send the schedule on the training time para at least they know how to handle the training and the obstacles in the OCR.
0: Okay, you know, speaking of, you know, kay medyo tungod sa gamay patag facility, no? Yeah. And daghan man sa dato ang mga, nabati mga OCR ng mga clubs, no? Diri sa Bohol, daghan man siguro, no?
2: Actually, wala may OCR clubs here in Bohol, pero, the athletes, mostly coaches manggod sa gym. So, adto may mang-invite sa mga gyms and then the coaches sa gyms will invite their clients
0: to join. Yeah. You know, looking ahead, mga moms, no, what are, you know, our long-term dream, no, for our program, our first inaugural Aguila challenge and obstacle course racing, like, you know, 5 years from now, but where do you hope to see this Aguila, this OCR in diri sa tong lalawigan?
1: That's a very good question. Good, good. Okay. Especially sa Be Safe with the organization is we always aim for long-term good development.
0: Mm-hmm.
1: Development. And we're tapping nationals this time and hopefully masangson siya sa national and then by the second or third event is na makapag-qualifying ka.
0: Mm-hmm.
1: Regional, local, or regional, or national. Hopefully, na-nay tayo national nga qualifying or SEA Games. Tapos we are capable.
0: Mm-hmm.
1: We are in the Bohol.
0: Yeah, pedyo, ato lang siguro takulangan gamay, no, sa facility. But of course, no, hinay-hinay magina siya. And we are giving platforms. We are grateful sad sa PYDO, no, to organize this inaugural event. Kaya para makita sad nato nga daghan matag mga athletes, daghan matag mga coaches, no, platform lang, venue lang, no, to really showcase their skills. No, ma'am, ikaw, ma'am, naa kay gusto i-share like unsay mong ganahan from years from now nga mailhan na bata, no? Na ba tay mga provinces, no, outside Bohol nga medyo ilhado gyud sila sa OCR, na ba may ana nga data?
2: Mostly the venue is in Cebu,
0: mm-hmm,
2: and in Manila. Pero hopefully Bohol will be known on this kay Bohol has not only the venue but also the tourist spots. So we can invite also the athletes from other provinces and to look forward for the tourists also in.
0: Okay, thank you so much, mga ma'am. Na it's 5:43 in the afternoon. You're still listening on TSKF Kids FM, bringing youth empowerment straight to your radios. And let's keep the energy high. Here's another song coming your way. I Just Might by Bruno Mars. Tony F. Philippi, enjoy the ride. This is Kids FM, bring youth closer together, one track at a time.

What's up, mga kakis FM? It's your daily dose of good vibes power right here on favorite station. At some right here in Nestle Clear Global Geopark Island. It is 5:47 in the afternoon, mga higala. And before we will go back with our Sandugutega special, mga higala, I will bring you first to the hottest issues, breaking headlines, and stories that matter most today. Let's have TSK News Bits Express.

bringing the latest developments from around the world and here at home. And here are today's international and national news bits. We begin with international news. U.S. launches the third consecutive day of strikes on Iran. The United States carried out another round of airstrikes targeting military sites near Bushehr and Qanarak, marking a major escalation in tensions with Iran after the collapse of the ceasefire. NATO members increased defense spending. During the NATO summit, member countries agreed to strengthen defense commitments amid growing geopolitical tensions in Europe and Middle East. Russia rejects new peace talks with Ukraine. Russian President Vladimir Putin dismissed a renewed peace negotiations, signaling that the conflict in Ukraine could continue without immediate diplomatic progress. Now here are the top news stories from across the Philippines. Typhoon Inday batters northern Philippines. Typhoon Inday continues to bring heavy rain, strong winds, and dangerous sea conditions, prompting signal warnings, ferry cancellations, evacuation efforts in the northern Luzon, particularly Batanes. Sara Duterte impeachment trial enters first week. The Senate completed the opening week of Vice President Sara Duterte's impeachment trial, with both prosecution and defense presenting their initial arguments in one of the country's biggest political stories. Chemical leak sickened students in Leyte. Four students reportedly fell ill following a suspected chemical leak inside a school in Baybay City, Leyte, prompting an investigation by our local authorities. And that's your quick international and national news updates right here on TSK Newsbeat Express.

0: Going back with our Sandugo Tiki Special mga higala featuring our Aguila Obstacle Course, no? Of course, excited sad ko kayo mga higala makakita. Ano, I hope that we will be witnessing this, no, in our eyes, no, unsay porma gid ani ato, no? Ani ato ang event. So, abalik ta mga higala, can you please walk us through? Ma'am, by the way, no, aside ni Ma'am Janine joining us today, we have Ma'am, pwede ka magpailaila, Ma'am, sa itong mga listeners?
1: Hello everyone, I'm Police Staff Sergeant Maria Carlos Arnejo. From here also, Tagbilaran City.
0: Okay, no, thank you so much, ma'am. No, mga ma'am, no, can you please walk us through, no, atong schedule sa itong first ever Sandugo Aguila Obstacle Course Challenge ug asa ni siya pagahimuon mga ma'am?
1: So I would like everyone to invite our first Aguila Obstacle Course race here in Bohol this coming August 22 here in the old airport Tagbilaran City, Bohol. So it's a new sports here in Bohol. So ma-excite gyud ang mga Bohol-lano ani because they are not only running, they also do obstacles.
0: Mm-hmm. So aside no ana ma'am no, we are inviting our dear friends to join, no, unsa may angay and no murag atangan, no, sa toang mga athletes, sa toang mga joiners, no, you know, pila ka categories sa toang giandam or unsa may mga naabatay mga obstacle divisions nga gi-prepare or unsa sad ato ang by the way, not a registration, no, sa toang mga runners, and are we giving kits to them, no?
1: Oh, yes, we have categories here sa toang OCR. The first is the elite and next one is double, kids and open. So we have our registration for the early bird, it's 1599 and the regular rate is 1749. For the open, 1,399, and the regular price is 1,049. For the kids, we have 999, and the regular rate is 1,149. And we have also the double.
0: Mm-hmm.
1: So, pwedig duha ha. So, we have 2,398 for the early bird, and for the regular is 2,698. So, it's good nga naay putay double, kay if natay mga couple, pwede silang magtabangay, so it's nice nga na sila memories in the obstacle.
0: Yeah. Now aside from we are, no, inviting our coaches teams, no, ingon man ka ma'am nga daghan gitag mga coaches mga athletes for OCR, no. Since this is our inaugural event under Sandugo, no, what makes this first Aguila Obstacle Course Challenge a unique addition, no, to our Sandugo sports festivities, no? Unsa na ka unique ni OCR from other sporting events?
1: Actually, Bohol is also known for more on running. So, we do a twist here in the OCR. So, they are not only for running, they also do an obstacle. So, this one is very challenging because dili jud maila kung unsa sila kakusgan, unsa sila kakusog, unsa sila kadisiplinado, and unsa pud sila kamotivate nga mo appeal sa race. So, dili jud ma ila kung kinsa ang pinakakusgan diri sa Bohol.
0: Wow. Do we have an estimate ng pila kabuk ani murag nanabatay na register o pila sad atong gina-estimate nga mo join sa to ang inaugural event mga ma'am?
2: We naanay mga daghang registrants, mga inquiries from Cebu, we have from Cagayan,
0: so meaning to say we are expecting participants from other provinces and regions.
2: Yes,
0: said
2: kay daghan ka ayong OCR enthusiasts good ang uban daghan pagina nila og international para lang mo duwa. So this time hopefully soon this kaning ato ang inaugural event mausban pa ni another one for this year, and then by the next round, nanatay national qualifying and Batang Pinoy. Of course, that's the goal.
0: Yes. So we are nasa yung mga nangabot atong teams, no? Pwede na siguro silang pasulun if they ganahan sila makikchika sa ato, ano? Again, I am excited, mga higalan. Of course, the provincial government is excited also to organize this first inaugural event. And of course, we are welcoming another guest for our tigi special, mga higala. So, basin ganahan mo magpailaila si Father Mandiay Nino. Basin ganahan mo magpailaila, mga sir, no, magpailaila to sa to ang mga listeners.
3: Coach Mark Cañete from Lila.
0: From Lila, Coach Mark from Lila, and another is
4: hello, ako si Father Polo sa Buoy.
0: Father Polo, ano, sa mo ang parokya maday ni si Padre no maayong hapon, no. Of course, they are foreign and joining our Sanlugitig special, mga higala. And of course, no, this is our inaugural event, no, kaingon man si Ma'am nga I hope kuno nga napay next year. Of course, naagi na siya mga no mga ma'am and mga sir, no. Again, this will be on
1: August 22.
0: Of course, nagkamulo naman itong registration, no? And we are expecting sad nga mga other regions and other provinces, no? Nabatay na identify nga mga kusog sad nga mga participants or regions nga mo join sa itong obstacle course karon.
2: Yes, definitely. Kay mo training, gina sila. Mo like, parihan ni Father Jojo. Before ni Larga ginasalag mga Pampanga mo ni classmates na mo.
0: Wow.
2: 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Trifecta po. Trifecta is sa Spartan race is like kung kaning triangle is na akadering region.
0: Mm-hmm.
2: Imo nang i-complete.
0: Okay.
2: So kinahang kuan gid sila sin mo train gid sila and mo compete gid na sila regardless na prize or wala. It's the experience.
0: Okay, thank you so much. No, anyway, it's 4 minutes before 6 p.m. and we would like to hear a message. No, mga ilan sir tag message niyo tag sa tagsa. No, inviting our friends. No, for our first ever obstacle course. No, nga pagahimuon diri sa tong lalawigan. So, who'd like to start? Sige, ma'am.
1: I would like to invite not only mga from other provinces, but also from the PNP, sa Bureau of Fire, from the mga military, because I'm also a police officer, para po sa amo ang agility and for our BMI to maintain our strong and healthy lifestyle.
0: Thank you, ma'am. Father, ikaw message, no, Father, especially sa to ang mga joiners or mga beginners, no, sa may mong words of encouragement, no, to them.
4: Ani ako diri para pag inspire lang, niya, pag motivate sa uban, niya, labaw sa tanan, pag suporta, nini maong first, no, in Bohol, mga Agila, obstacle course race. 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
0: Okay.
4: Participants niya maka-participate. Coach?
0: Thank you so much, Father. Coach, do you have, you know, words of encouragement, no?
3: Yes, hello. 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Yeah! Train with me, Coach Mark! So, kung kinsa tong gusto magpa-train sa kung ano, visit lang mo sa FW Gym. 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And atong i-schedulean natong training about obstacle race.
0: Thank you so much, Coach Mark. And lastly, Ma'am Jan.
2: And also, please like and follow our page, First Sandugo Aguila OCR Challenge.
0: Oh. And thank you so much, mga ma'am, father, and sir, no, for your time, no, sa toang guesting for our Sandugo special. And again, mga higala, our dear listeners, we would like to invite you for our first Agila Obstacle Course Race Challenge. That will be on August, mga higala. Kindly follow na sa no ilahang page para updated ta always, mga higala. Again, we have early bird registrations, no? So atong gihangyo nga mo register na ta para maka-avail pa sa early birds, and we have also regular rates, mga higala, for elite, open, kids, and doubles, mga higala. And that's it for today's episode of Tingog sa Kabatanunan. Daghang salamat, mga beshi, no? For tuning, making voices heard, and keep the passion burning for you, sports and education. Again, special thanks to the provincial government of Bohol, led by Governor Aris Omentado. Don't forget to join us again from Monday to Friday, 5 to 6 p.m. same time, same frequency, and same youth power. And also remember, sa mga kabataan, unang diling kamong pag-asa sa bayan, kamong kagmaon sa ball. This is your Beshi on the radio. Ang Beshi ng Bayan is me, Kuya Dan. See you tomorrow, Tingog sa Kabataan Unang Kalampusan sa Karibukan. Abante bulang youth sa kanunay, abante Bohol.
5: The angel of the Lord declared unto Mary,
6: and she conceived by the Holy Spirit.
5: Hail Mary, full of grace, the Lord is with you. Blessed are you among women, and blessed is the fruit of your womb, Jesus.
6: Holy Mary, Mother of God, pray for us sinners, now and at the hour of our death. Amen.
5: Behold, the handmaid of the Lord.
6: Be done unto me according to your word.
5: Hail Mary, full of grace, the Lord is with you. Blessed are you among women, and blessed is the fruit of your womb, Jesus.
6: Holy Mary, Mother of God, pray for us sinners, now and at the hour of our death. Amen.
5: And the Word was made flesh,
6: and dwelt among us.
5: Hail Mary, full of grace, the Lord is with you. Blessed are you among women, and blessed is the fruit of your womb, Jesus.
6: Holy Mary, Mother of God, pray for us sinners, now and at the hour of our death. Amen.
5: Pray for us, the Holy Mother of God,
6: that we may be made worthy of the promises of Christ.
5: Let us pray. Pour forth, we beseech you, O Lord, your grace into our hearts, that we, to whom the incarnation of Christ, your Son, was made known by the message of an angel, may by his passion and cross be brought to the glory of his resurrection, through the same Christ our Lord. Amen. Glory be to the Father, and to the Son, and to the Holy Spirit.
6: As it was in the beginning, is now, and ever shall be, world without end. Amen.

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1: And she conceived by the Holy Spirit.
0: Hail Mary, full of grace, the Lord is with you. Blessed are you among women, and blessed is the fruit of your womb, Jesus.
1: Holy Mary, Mother of God, pray for us sinners, now and at the hour of our death. Amen.
0: Behold, the handmaid of the Lord.
1: Be done unto me according to your word.
0: Hail Mary, full of grace, the Lord is with you. Blessed are you among women, and blessed is the fruit of your womb, Jesus.
1: Holy Mary, Mother of God, pray for us sinners, now and at the hour of our death. Amen.
0: And the Word was made flesh,
1: and dwelt among us.
0: Hail Mary, full of grace, the Lord is with you. Blessed are you among women, and blessed is the fruit of your womb, Jesus.
1: Holy Mary, Mother of God, pray for us sinners, now and at the hour of our death. Amen.
0: Pray for us, O Holy Mother of God,
1: that we may be made worthy of the promises of Christ.
0: Let us pray. Pour forth, we beseech you, O Lord, your grace into our hearts, that we to whom the incarnation of Christ, your Son, was made known by the message of an angel, may by his passion and cross be brought to the glory of his resurrection, through the same Christ our Lord. Amen. Glory be to the Father, and to the Son, and to the Holy Spirit.
1: As it was in the beginning, is now, and ever shall be, world without end. Amen.

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1: 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Bye.

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1: 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Oo, thank you. 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

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Bye.

0: Holy Name University now brings you the breakfast news, news account of what's happening in the community, and other developments of news relevance. 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
1: Time right here, the UNESCO declared Global Geopark Island. 17 more to go for 7 o'clock today is Saturday. And welcome to the Breakfast News brought to you by Holy Name University. And topping the news at this hour, the Tagbilaran City Council has urged all public and private schools in the city to strengthen their emergency

0: emergency preparedness and response measures to help save lives and reduce injuries and also property damage during emergencies or disasters. The Council approved Committee Report Number 207, Series of 26, authored by Committee on Education Chair Councilor Jose Floro Rinca during a regular session presided over by Vice Mayor Adam Relson Hala. Aside from improving emergency response, the Council also directed private schools to submit their comprehensive school security and safety assessment reports, conduct standardized lockdown drills using the City Disaster Risk Reduction Management Office School Lockdown Module, and also install emergency panic buttons similar to those used by banks and pawn shops that are directly linked to the police. The Tagbilaran City Police have completed security inspections of public schools and continue to deploy police personnel on school campuses. Councilor Rinca stressed the need for tighter school security following the shooting incident at San Jose National High School in Tacloban City. He also recommended continued coordination among the Department of Education, the Philippine National Police, the City Traffic Management Office, and the City Disaster Risk Reduction and Management Office. 15 more to go for 7 o'clock. The Cataban Island in the town of Talibon now has a fully operational power supply after the completion of the Cataban Diesel Power Plant, equipped with 230 kilovolt generator sets under the National Power Corporation's Energy Station Project. Now, this was announced by 2nd District Congresswoman Vanva Nomintado, who was supposed to attend the project ceremonial switch-on but was unable to reach the island due to bad weather. The project is expected to provide reliable and continuous electricity to households on Cataban Island, whose residents have long awaited full electrification. The project is part of the National Power Corporation's program to bring electricity to remote and off-grid communities across the country. You're listening to The Breakfast News, brought to you by Holy Name University.
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